crucifixion could lift me very high, 'cause I'd seen them crucify him, and then I saw him die. Back inside the house again,

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1: 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On this day, 36 years ago, Annette married the love of her life, Bobby Cox. 2.5 years ago, God called him home.

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The ideal candidate will love people, be a gifted storyteller,

0: Sometimes a song speaks to you unexpectedly in ways you can't describe. You might hear it 1,000 times and sing because you know the words, and then one day it will just hit different. You start to feel the words being sung, and you never hear it the same way again. Every song we play here speaks to someone listening, and you help make those moments possible. God is transforming lives, writing stories, and speaking through the music at Joy FM.
1: That's what the armor of the believer is meant to do for us. It's meant to equip us and encourage us and strengthen us, not to let life happen to us, but to take the initiative and go forward to do battle for Christ.
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0: It's good to be. It's good to be here. It's good to be here with a great, great audience.
1: You're looking good, Bill.
0: And my audience is mixed company today. Okay. Half of them are asleep, half of them are awake, but it's going to be a good, good day. And the first song, Kevin, the vocal band ever did.
1: I know what it was. It was on the airplay charts for six straight months in 1988, Bill. And people were loving it then. They still love it today.
0: Yeah.
1: Thought we'd play it today.
0: And the great thing about this song is the introduction is so long, I had to go out the bus to shave twice.

0: Father. Well, it's 2 a.m. I know we talked a while ago. Oh, but here I am again.
1: Joy FM.

the closer we get to heaven, the more we should reflect its character. Here's the essence of the principle again. You become like the place

Taste of the Sea there by the Irwins. It's Brennan with you here on this Wednesday afternoon. And I got a question for you. What does victory really feel like? Well, maybe we think victory means getting the answer we wanted, overcoming the problem, or finally seeing everything fall into place. But the victory we have in Jesus goes so much further and so much deeper than that. Because even when the circumstances haven't changed, we can have peace. Even when the battle is still going, friend, we can still have hope. I love this Bible verse, Philippians 4:13. I can do all things through Christ who strengthens me. That's all things, good, bad, and everything in between. All things through Christ who gives us strength. Jesus has already won the greatest victory over sin, over death, and over the grave. And because of him, we don't have to walk through life defeated. You may still be in the middle of the battle, friend, but you're not fighting alone.

alone. Your victory isn't found in having a perfect life, friend. It's found in having a Savior who gives you strength for today and a hope for tomorrow. That's the true feeling of victory in Jesus.

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Our studio hotline number is 888-98-JOY-FM. 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